Cause I had you where I wanted you. 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
1: 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If you had one shot, one opportunity, to seize everything you ever wanted, in one moment.

0: 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Auf Krone Hit. Wir sind die meiste Musik.
1: Ask for money and get advice. Ask for advice, get money twice. I'm from the dirty, but that Chico nice. Y'all call it a moment.